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0: Colin Wells. What's up to Eric Post? I Shine, You Shine, Mobile, T-Dale. What's going on, Skin Bear Aesthetics, Creative, to Labry. Keep doing your thing, brother. I know you got some folks out there that think you should be switching up. Just whatever you feel like doing, you're an artist, do that thing, okay? Miss Portia Cherise, what's going on, Patrick Morgan? Tell a friend, okay? If you somehow, some way can't get in contact with me to know what's going on in the city, go to tell a friend. They're the people I go to sometimes. So, again, if you're trying to know what's going on in the city and you can't reach out to me, go to tell a friend, okay? All right, got more shout-outs on the other side of 7 minutes. Don't go anywhere. I'll be black.
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hip-hop and R&B records, Chris Brown and Davido, sensational, right here on 101 The Beat. Still doing shout-outs, so hit me up at Joe on the gram to get your name in the business shout-out. We're doing more notes next, but right now it's Mariah the Scientist.

Nashville's home for hip-hop and R&B. We're going to keep these Saturday night shout-outs rolling with the gift of Amber, okay? She does a lot in the community, helping young kids that may not get a chance to experience things because of the area that they live in or things they've gone through. The gift of Amber does it, takes money out of her pocket to do it. So if you are looking to sponsor a kid or get involved,

0: Always hiring folks. Trillery Banks, what's going on? Geek Vibes Nation. And big, big, big shout out to Black to Zanzibar, okay? Everybody at Black to Zanzibar, I'm talking about Kalidas. I'm talking about Apex. I'm talking about Dom. I'm talking about Queenie. I'm talking about Lisa. Everybody responsible for the Black to Zanzibar Juneteenth celebration that I've been participating in. I had an opportunity to host some Juneteenth events out here in Zanzibar, Tanzania, in Africa for Juneteenth. And I just want to shout out and appreciate everybody who's been responsible for bringing me here and make sure that the parties was live and the things were, you know what I'm saying, up to par while I've been here. And so again, I can't appreciate and shout out my co-host enough. You got the homie Apex, Laurent. You know, I know he does the R&B only. You got my boy Cletus over there in New York. You know, he holding this, doing his thing. And then you got me. You know what I'm saying? You got me. And let me tell y'all, Nashville, I was out here doing my thing, okay? I'm just letting y'all know that I didn't, you know what I'm saying? Yeah, we did it, okay. 2 Chainz, Drake on the other side of 7 minutes. Don't go anywhere, I'll be black.
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0: And for adults with type 2 diabetes and known heart disease, Jardiance can lower the risk of cardiovascular death too. 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

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Your Money Records, the Army, the Navy. 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
1: 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And she's performing at the BET Awards live Sunday, June 28th, 8, 7 Central, hosted by Drewski. And Tims is performing. And if she performs this song...

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I'm 101 The Beat, Nashville, song for hip-hop and R&B. 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

Nashville's home for hip hop and R&B, 101.1 The Beats. So hopefully, since he's on his solo trip, that he's not going to break up Earth Gang. Right now, it's Johnny Venus. It's called I Want You Back. This is Chris up next. It's Astro 2 East.

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1: Why is everybody mad at Jay-Z? Is the question. Why is when Jay-Z does something now, all of a sudden, we mad about what is it, this Target exclusive? Do people not know that literally every artist has a Target exclusive? 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When you walk into Target and you see, like, that big cardboard box of their vinyls and their CDs, that's what that is, and they do that for everyone.

Nashville's home for hip hop and R&B, 101.1 The Beat. I know he's literally on tour with Bruno Mars right now, but I hope that he finds time to make an appearance at the BET Awards. We'll get it to Bossman, D'Lo, Morais on the way.

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1: 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We'll get into Drake. I got Dusty Shot on the way.

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won the beat natural song for hip-hop and R&B. From one daddy to another, it is Father's Day. 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Here's Kendrick Lamar Luther. Maybe that's got Playboy Cardi, Young Miami's on the way.

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1: Liquid means rewind, a gunshot means forward. 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
2: Yeah. Way, way, way up. 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
2: Welcome to Tennessee Matters. I'm John Clark on the Tennessee Radio Network. We're inviting all of the candidates for governor to come on the show. About half of them have responded, and we're still waiting on the others. Tim Sear is one that responded. He's an Army veteran, National Guardsman, and a small farmer with a degree in plant and soil sciences. He's from Gallatin, Tennessee, and he joins me today. Well, today my guest is Tim Sear. And Tim, I want to ask you first of all about your stroke, because I also had a stroke too, and I'm a stroke survivor. Tell us about you being a stroke survivor.
3: Okay. Well, let me tell you,
2: it's
3: no fun. Yeah. They're no fun.
2: No.
3: to go through. What I did was I didn't get help for a long time. Yeah. You know what I'm saying?
2: Yeah.
3: And it was sheer pain and misery for a long time. So don't do that.
2: Yeah.
3: What I'm saying is get help the minute you feel that squirting inside your brain. You know.
2: Yeah.
3: And get in and get yourself taken care of.
2: Yeah.
3: They've got stuff they can give you that'll really shorten down, you know, your time out of the game, whatever you want to call it. I knew that once I got there, you know, that I was going to be, going to be out of it, taken out of the system for a while. And, so I went back to work the next day.
2: And oh, wow.
3: I worked for like 2 years before I actually got help.
2: Oh, man.
3: And finally,
2: I could have done it.
3: I wound up in a parking lot of the police station, you know.
2: Oh,
3: and
2: man.
3: I was ready to get on a bus and go to Florida. And
2: oh, man.
3: Be like the guy on that old movie. I can't think of the name of it.
2: Yeah.
3: Had Dustin Hoffman, and he was in the
2: old,
3: I'd have been wound up like that. Yeah. What I would have done.
2: Man.
3: But anyway, I finally got some help with it, and it was a long time to recover, but I couldn't talk very good for a long time, you know, and all that. But I pretty well recovered, you know what I mean? It's been 44 years,
2: really?
3: I guess, something like that.
2: Oh,
3: I was
2: wow.
3: 30 years old. I'm 74 now, so about 40 some years.
2: I applaud you. I applaud you, and God bless you so much. I had mine about 4 years ago. So I know how you feel.
3: I'm glad I'm talking to somebody that knows what I'm talking about.
2: And just what you're talking about. Sometimes I think I don't believe I had it, but then I realize I had it. So, yeah. Mm-hmm. Well, I'm glad you're here, too. And you're running for governor now. We're running for governor.
3: Right.
2: What made you run for governor?
3: What made me run for governor?
2: Yeah.
3: Well, a lot of reasons, but I hate to say it. One thing is there's this overriding compulsion for me. I mean, it won't leave me alone. You know?

0: okay?
1: Yeah.
0: And I want to see people have health care, okay? Right. I mean, maybe I can't twist Tennessee's arm into giving people health care, but I'm sure going to try. I'll put it that way.
1: Yeah.
0: And another thing, and there's like four different actual things in my platform that I'd like to see happen. I'd like to see mental health care. I'd like to see it's not number five from the bottom, but number one on top as far as mental health goes. I see too many times on the news where people, you know, they barricade themselves in the homes, you know, and the police go in and shoot them. They don't even, seems like they don't even, I know they try and all that, but I don't know. Anyway, there's a lot of reasons, but one of the big reasons is there's a young man by the name of Jeff Dahl. He passed away a long time ago. That's been 40 years, 50 years ago. He passed away.
1: Yeah.
0: He had MS, okay?
1: Oh, okay.
0: And that's a medical condition, you know, where your muscles atrophy, and he couldn't move at all at the end of his life. I went to his house. They were friends of ours from a little bitty town I grew up in, and the family was a friend of ours, and I spent a lot of time over there, and I seen Jeff Dahl was his name, was a lot of times, you know, and he died a hideous death, okay? He's 16, and I just don't want to see anybody else. And then there was another man. I worked for a company called Homestead for a while, for about 5 or 6 years, I guess it was, something like that. And I ran across a guy that had it. He was a big, tall guy, you know, big scrapping guy. He said before he got the condition, the MS, and he couldn't even roll over, you know what I mean?
1: Man.
0: I mean, I had to put him in a sling, and, you know, I hate to say it, but I had to change his diaper and everything else, you know what I mean? It's just no fun to see people like that.
1: Right.
0: And if I can do anything for health care, then I feel like I've got to do it, you know? So the combination of these things and the overriding compulsion to do something, you know, with my life. I've only got so many years left. The Bible says you can't do anything from the grave. Okay,
1: that's right.
0: It's right there in the Bible. That you can't do a thing from the grave, much as you want to. You can't.
1: Yeah.
0: So before I go on, I've got to do what I got to do. You know, help where I can. You know.
1: Well, let's talk about the medical thing and the health care. I'm going to go around your list according to your website, but I'm gonna skip around a little bit. But you have one called Full Medical Expansion to Save the Rural Hospitals, and that goes along with health care. What about the health care do you think you should do?
0: What about the health care thing?
1: Well,
0: I'd like to see some form of Medicare for everybody. I mean, I know that I may be asking too much, but I don't know. Sometimes the only way you can get money out of people is by asking for it in a way that helps people. You know what I mean?
1: Yeah.
0: That allows people to have something, you know, and they say, oh, it's going to cost so much. It's going to cost so much. Well, it costs so much to cure people too. An ounce of prevention is worth a pound of cure. You know what I'm saying?
1: Mm-hmm.
0: And if we can prevent people from getting sick and things along that line, we'd be way ahead of the game. You know what I'm saying?
1: Yeah.
0: And so that's one thing that we have to do.
1: Yeah.
0: And but anyhow, yeah. I don't know what to say there for right now.
1: What about mental health care? You mentioned that too. The mental health, you know, the police come to somebody's house. We see a lot here too, where the police come and do something to this person. This person has turns out they have mental health. What about that? What should you do with people like that?
0: What should you do? Well,
1: yeah.
0: my wife was a mental health counselor.
1: Oh, really?
0: Years, yeah. Okay. And they had a program up there where they would send a counselor a lot of times with the police, you know.
1: Oh, yeah, yeah.
0: And things like that. I mean, there's so many things we can

0: do there. You know, I mean, for one thing, the system right now is where people are just, you know, they're pushing themselves into the grave, you might say. They're pushing themselves too hard a lot of times. They're doing, going basically with the same route I went. I mean, I see it, you know, and you know, you just have to, you have to remind people to, you know, stop and smell the roses once in a while, you know, or
1: that's right.
0: Coffee, whatever you want to call it, you know.
1: Yeah, you do. Yeah.
0: And I don't know. How to exactly to get that across to people, but you have to do it.
1: You know,
0: you can only push so hard, and you know, you just stress yourself out, and next thing you know, you're fighting with your spouse and everything else. You know, it's all about the stress and getting the right level of stress for each individual. You know what I'm saying?
1: Yeah. Well.
0: Yeah, go ahead.
1: There's, you know, they treat addiction. Sometimes they get addicted to something because they're mentally healthy. You know, they can't figure out what to do, and they turn to a bottle or turn to alcohol or turn to whatever. What about addiction? What do you think about treating addiction like the disease it is, right?
0: Addiction, yeah, a disease it is. That's exactly what it is. My dad was an alcoholic.
1: Oh, really?
0: Yeah. So I know something about that. I actually dual diagnosed what he was, but he was a serious alcoholic his whole life. And he never came out of the game, you might say, for a long time. I think he was 58 years old, and I got out of the Army, and I read him the Riot Act, and he finally got into AA.
1: All right.
0: And got himself straightened out toward the end, the last 10 years of his life. He only lived to be 69 years old. His dad lived to be 69 years old, if you can believe that, too.
1: Really? Yeah.
0: But, you know, he finally got himself straightened out, I'll put it that way.
1: Yeah.
0: And, I've seen it from childhood. I remember my dad sitting drinking beer, you know, and we came home from school more than one time and looked in the old refrigerator, had an old fashioned refrigerator, you know, wasn't an ice box, but it was a refrigerator, nothing but a stark six pack of beer in that refrigerator, you know what I'm saying?
1: Yeah.
0: Nothing else. And there was that six pack of beer.
1: Yeah.
0: And nothing in the house to eat, you know, and all like that.
1: Man, that'd be tough to deal with that,
0: I hate to cry on your shoulder, but
1: no.
0: I mean,
1: no.
0: You're getting off on a tangent now.
1: Yeah, oh yeah, oh yeah.
0: We grew up in a rough way. There was eight of us kids.
1: Oh man.
0: And a little bitty house, you know, and so forth. And we managed somehow. I don't know how. Mom finally went to work.
1: Yeah.
0: We got to eat again. So,
1: well, there you go.
0: She went to work in the hospital.
1: When the rural access to jobs, you got to get people for having jobs. What do you think about people who need jobs out there in Tennessee? Mm-hmm. Yeah.
0: Yeah, yeah. Some of them do. I mean, here in Middle Tennessee, we're in boom country. You know what I mean? We're booming right here. But if you can't find a job here, there's something wrong with you.
1: Yeah.
0: That's on you, you might say, right now. But there are people, in rural areas where I came from originally. That's one of the reasons, well, that ain't the actual reason, but I mean, the reason we came down here was because of my wife's kids, grandkids, had grandbabies, kids there had grandbabies and stuff. And, yeah, it's one of them deals
1: you know,
0: where you have to try and.
1: Where do you live in Where do you live in Tennessee right now?
0: I live in Gallatin. That's kind of north central part. We live about 20, 30, 25, not quite 30 miles from downtown Nashville.
1: Okay, all right. And when you talk to people, you gotten to talk to people very much about running for governor?
0: Say it again.
1: Do you go out and talk to people along the way about running for governor and get people to vote for you?
0: Do I go out and talk to them a lot for running for governor? I haven't done a lot of it yet. I thought, well, let's see if we can get the nomination first, you know.
1: Yeah.
0: And I mean, I've done some. Yeah. What am I talking about? I've been out several times talking to people at, Democratic conventions or Democratic get-togethers and stuff, you know. Yeah, I do. I don't just go every day and knock on doors and stuff like that, but I do. Yeah, I do. I will go you know, about any place I'm asked to go.
1: What about and looking at your listing again? No child should go hungry. That goes back to what you were talking about. Your dad, when your dad, you should restore money for children, right? When you get to be governor.
0: I don't believe they should go hungry at all. I mean, even at school or any place else, you know, in the summertime they need something to eat. Kids got to eat. That's all there is to it. Yeah. I know some people think they ought to be, you know. I don't want to go there, but some people don't think they need to eat, I guess. But kids need to eat, and we needed to eat, and we didn't always eat. And I know what that's like.
1: Yeah.
0: And, you know, I mean, I could go on about that, but I might get emotional over that.
1: Yeah. Well, what about fixing Tennessee's roads? Tennessee's growing, you know, people coming into Tennessee, but it doesn't seem like the roads are growing for it. The roads are still the same. What about making the roads straight? Yeah.
0: Exactly, yeah. We got an expansion here on 109 here a while back. Mm-hmm. I mean, we got it four lanes, but yeah, we do need to do a lot of work on roads and infrastructure and that type of thing. To me, infrastructure is crucial. If you want to have any kind of a boom and keep it going, and I want to see the boom keep going. You know what I mean? I really do. I think Tennessee's on the move, and we need to keep it there. You know, keep right on going as long as we can go. You know, till we go, just keep going.
1: It really is growing. It's growing a lot. It grows every time.
0: It is. It really is. We're gonna have Super Bowl in 30.
1: Oh yeah.
0: Super Bowl coming to Nashville. Yeah.
1: Oh man, now that's gonna make it big.
0: That's a big deal for us.
1: Yeah. Well, I know gun rights. What do you think about gun rights?
0: Okay, I've given that a bit of a rethink. Okay, there's nothing you can do about keeping guns out of people's hands. I don't want to try and keep guns out of people's hands. I mean, there are ideas out there, you know, like Australia, for example. Now, they believe the only way you need a rifle or whatever is if you got pests. You know, like I've got a groundhog that just haunts me out here on my farm. You know?
1: Yeah.
0: And he eats every bit of cabbage and cauliflower or broccoli I put out. You know, he eats every one of them. I put out, I don't know how many hundred of them, and that sucker ate every one of them, you know. So I feel like I need a gun, you know, somebody like me. But I mean, everybody wants a gun. That's fine. Women need one to protect themselves and so forth. And I'm not going at it from that angle. I'm going from the mental health angle.
1: Right.
0: I don't even want to go there with the, you know, I've given that a rethink, and I the only way we're going to do any good is to help people, you know, get them lined out, you know, get the mental health thing going on the ball, get off from number five from the bottom and do something that way. You know, I mean, I don't know how many clinics we can set up or whatever, make it easy for people to get help, you know, if they got an issue and they're stressed out or whatever they are, you know, they need to get help and get in and get it, you know, and before they get to the point of walking down the street with an AK-47 or whatever they want to use.
1: What about public schools? They're looking at paying teachers what they're worth. What do you think about that?
0: I think we need to pay teachers more. I mean, teachers work their butts off. You know, I mean, they need just as much as we can afford to give them. You know, I mean, I know the budget only allows so much, but I mean, that to me, that's important. That teachers get the pay they need, because too many of them aren't going to want to do it, you know. I mean, they're just going to say, well, let somebody else do that, you know, I'll go into real estate or something where I can make some money. But No, we had to pay him. I had a good friend from Australia that was a teacher, mm-hmm. and he taught smaller kids, you know, and I remember him talking about it. You know, he said one time, you know, I told him all the stuff I was doing, you know, I do this, I do that. I've got 11 little enterprises I work on here on my place here. I haven't got them listed right now. I can't name them all, but right. I do small engine repair. I do produce. I do orchard. I do nursery. I wow. do everything.
1: Yeah.
0: Plant mainly, but I do small engine too. But anyway, I was telling him some of the things I was doing, you know, and he said, wow, all I do is just teach kids, you know. And I said, but to me, that's the most important thing in the world yeah. there is to do, you know, yeah. Leo, I said. And, you know, you need to be proud of that fact, you know. Don't worry about just because I'm jack of all trades, master yeah. of none, don't pay any attention to me, you know. You're doing the most important job right there.
1: Yeah. And the working families, too. Working families, they deserve support, right?
0: You bet.
1: Yeah.
0: You bet. Working families are the backbone, baby. I mean, we have to have them. You know, people, I don't know, people think that, you know, well, they just work for a living or whatever. I worked for a living for a long time. I still work for a living, but I'm not at that age, you know, that I don't have to do all that much, but. Working families are crucial, you know.
1: And faith and family and uplifting for every Tennessee. And you want faith and family to be right there, too. Yeah. Talk about that a little bit.
0: Me and the wife, every morning anymore, you know, we get the old Bible out and read a chapter and talk about it and so forth, you know. And we enjoy it. I mean, that's an hour. I just enjoy it. I mean, the Bible has got such good information in it. You know what I mean? That's one part of the morning I really like. I enjoy right now.
1: Yeah. I tell you what, having that stroke, that'll to make you turn to that Bible. I tell you what.
0: That's not the case with me.
1: Really? I do. Well, yeah.
0: No, that ain't the case with me. After I had my stroke, I was 30 years. I never went to church at all.
1: Really?
0: Just kind of shut it off. Yeah, I know what you mean. But, the wife got me back into it.
1: Oh, good.
0: And I'm back in it, and I enjoy it, you know, and we enjoy our time together.
1: Now you've got all of Tennessee listening, and they want to know who to vote for governor when the time comes, and time comes to primary, and your name is up there, and all the other things. What should make them vote for you?
0: What should make them vote for me?
1: Yeah.
0: Well, I tell you, to me, the only choice they've got. You know what I mean? I mean, I know the other candidates are all great people. You know, I mean, I love them all, but. I think I'm the best man for the job. That's all I can say. You know? I mean, I really think I am. I'm sure all the other four or five or however many there are, I think they're the best man for the job.
1: Right.
0: I just feel like I am, and there's just, you know, too many things I think we can do in Tennessee that. We'll make it better, you know, and that.
1: Well, where should they go to look for you online? Where's your website?
0: My website is www.timsear.org.
1: Okay, and can they go there and find out about you first of all? But can they also donate and things like that too?
0: I think you can. It's set up for PayPal. I had a guy set that up for me. I'm not real tech. I'm not that generation of website people and all that. I've set them up before, but I'm no good at it. But he set it up. It's got it set up for PayPal and all that.
1: Well, we wanted to have you on because we're having all the candidates for governor. We've invited all of them on, and about half of them have said they would come on. And we hope to get the others on the show and let everybody just let you tell your story, and everybody makes a choice in Tennessee about it. But I appreciate you taking time, and I'm thankful that you're I know your stroke happened a long time ago, but it, some things, it takes a long time to get over it.
0: They say the eyeball is the fastest healing thing in the body. I had an eye put out one time, too, but it healed up. But anyhow, I think the brain, the veins up there are the slowest healing thing from the body. Yeah. You know, I mean, maybe I'm wrong, but...
1: I think you're right. I think you're right. And I tell you, it's amazing how your brain heals itself, too, you know, when you have a stroke. Yeah. It's amazing. Yeah. I went from not talking to coming back doing this show. So here you go.
0: That's great. Yeah, man, that is fantastic.
1: Yeah.
0: I'm glad for you.
1: Well, it was a pleasure meeting another stroke survivor today. So thank you very much for coming on.
0: You bet. Thank you for having me. Appreciate you.
1: That's Tim Sear, running for governor of Tennessee. You can reach out to him at timsear.org. TimCYR.org. The House of Artists Foundation is a national nonprofit entity with a global ecosystem of over 100 community partnerships that reimagines the passion and prosperity of autistic youth and adult scholars. Ashley Drayton is the chief visionary officer and president. She explains.
2: House of Artists Foundation is a nonprofit organization, and we focus on creative art, trade skill, and life skills training for autistic youth and adults. And we have several unique programs that happen throughout the year. Camp Artism is our flagship, and House of Artists Foundation is the Fairway to Fabulous, where autistic youth and adults are able to maximize their potential in the career workforce environment, as well as life skills, living independently as possible with themselves and or their caregiver.
1: What is Camp Artism?
2: Camp Artism is our flagship vocational training where they learn all things animation, voiceover, photography, underwater photography, driver training, fire safety training, and more.
1: Really? So what did they do this year?
2: This year we were able to go to Nickelodeon Animation Studios. That's one of our locations. That one happens to be in California. We also went to Norfolk Southern, that's down in McDonough, Georgia, learning about locomotives and how they move and all the different careers paths at that location. And then we also went to a voiceover studio here in Atlanta, and it was incredible.
1: Really?
2: We've also done community partnerships with the police and fire department, such as Austell Fire Department, Cobb County Police Department, etc.
1: Oh, man, that's great. Now, what are some of the other things you have?
2: We also have our acknowledgement ceremony for Gala Galore, which all of our community partners and contributors come together, and we say thank you to them. We also have Autism's Fantastic Talent. It's a talent show showcasing their creative abilities, such as singing, dancing, comedy aspirations for autistic youth and adults.
1: You have a lot of stuff going on. That's got to keep you busy.
2: Absolutely. Showing how they thrive beyond the spectrum.
1: Yeah. That's bad. It keeps you really busy. Now, you're looking for sponsors, right? You need sponsors.
2: Absolutely.
1: We want to help you get some sponsors. How can they sponsor?
2: 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Okay. 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There is a sponsorship deck. You all can contribute from any level, from $500 on upwards. So you can even make a dollar donation if you need to. Okay. There's different categories that come with different acknowledgments. So we would love to be able to have everybody's support at any given level.
1: Why do you call it House of Artists?
2: House of Artists Foundation is because of the creative arts element. We all want to be known for what we do well at.
1: Yeah.
2: And music and art and all those things are creative outlets for anybody. We always look at different things of entertainment that move particularly people at any season of life, whether it makes you smile, whether it makes you cry, whether it makes you laugh. There's a feeling that's behind it, and we always start with the positive heart posture. 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
1: That's houseofartistsfoundation.org. 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

0: hip hop and R&B's your favorite cousin, Joe Major. Now, you know what I'm saying? Brunch be popping in Nashville, okay? We got rumors that Link is supposed to be opening back up. And then you always got Chicago's Home and Chicken Waffles, Roasted, Sugar High Cafe, Sweet 12, 25. 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We'll be black.
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0: Your favorite cousin Joe Major about to start about the building. 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
1: Damn, Kai, you going crazy.

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1: God knows. I am.
2: 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I was stargazing. 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

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Don't forget, it's a Sunday fun day, Father's Day edition, and if you want to shout your daddy out, we stunting for the daddies today. 888 888-

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0: 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It's 101.1 The Beat. Don't forget, it's a Sunday fun day, Father's Day edition. And you know what, man? First and foremost, I want to give a shout-out to all the fathers out there, because I want to give a real shout-out to the active fathers. Yeah, and I want to give a shout-out to the stepdaddies, because there are more single women with kids, and there's more men who step up to the plate to be a stepdad to children that ain't even theirs. So if you are lucky enough to have a stepdad in your life, make sure you show him some love today, man, because it's Father's Day.
1: Hey, I'm going to give a shout-out to my son. His name is Devon Fox, and he's a great father. He's doing things that I just really am proud of, and he's a young man. So happy Father's Day to you, son. Love you, your mother, Debbie.

Hey, this is Jalil calling from Germantown. Man, I just want to shout out my dad, tell him happy Father's Day. My dad, Jamal, he done been everything for me. He's been through everything from graduation.

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It's 101.1 The Beat. 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That's all I'm doing. I'm shouting out your dad. 888-833-7691. 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

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Sunday Funday, Father's Day edition, and I'm not doing nothing but shouting out them daddies. 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

101.1 The Beat, Nashville's number one for hip-hop and R&B. It is a Sunday fun day, Father's Day edition, and if you want to shout your dad out, that's what I'm doing today. 888-833-7691.

0: Nashville's number one for hip-hop and R&B. It's 101.1 The Beat. It is a Sunday fun day, and we doing it for the fathers today, man. So shout your dad out. I want to give a shout-out to the stepdaddies. Shout-out to all the stepdaddies out there, man.
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0: gotta go back. 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

Starkville's number one for hip hop and R&B. It's 101.1 The Beat. It's a Sunday fun day, and you know what? It's all about the fathers out there. So happy Father's Day to all the men who can hear my voice, man. Whether they're here or gone, I definitely want to say happy Father's Day.

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1: Dougie, you told me he been on some positive. Yeah, yeah. Lately, I just want to show up and body some. Yeah, yeah. Always been a little mathematician. Lately, this cash I'm getting got me losing count of these bags. I've been moving too fast. Hard times don't last. Remember when cops are rats talking out my... Boy, you ain't with a...

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It is a Sunday fun day, Father's Day edition. I got Pliers on the way with T-Pain, Tim's with What You Need, but first...

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1: 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And I got to shout out my people in Franklin. I see you.

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1: J-Y, turn me up. Miami. 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
1: The Kid from Rari Simmons, got some Luther, Kendrick Lamar, SZA on the way, Sensational Chris Brown, DeVito, some Rain Dance, Dave Timms on the way. Congratulations to Lil Nas X, man. He opened up about spending time in rehab and getting treatment for a bipolar disorder. He thanks his fans for all the love and support.

0: you know, I haven't had a good time in a long time, you know, I'm way up, I feel blessed. 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

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The kid from Ferrari Simmons dropping like it's hot. Snoop Dogg on the way. Mutt Leon Chalmers on the way. 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Got to talk about it some more.

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Falling hard on another hemisphere. Somebody

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The BET Awards is back. Ferrari Simmons, better than yours, Coi Leray, NBA Young Boy. Got some exchange, Bryson Tiller in 5 minutes. 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